0: hospital in the occupied West Bank. The Palestinian Health Ministry says the seven-month-old boy was killed whilst his parents travelled to see relatives. The US-Iran conflict is driving up the popularity of electric vehicles.
1: Auto traders have said now for 3 months running that the average price of a new EV is now less than the average price of a new petrol, which I think would probably blow a lot of people's minds because we've always been told that they're so much more expensive to buy up front. Well, that doesn't really appear to be the case, and it hasn't been the case in the second-hand market where most of us buy our cars for quite some time. So that quite significant barrier to EV ownership has kind of really been pulled away.
0: That's Colin Walker from the Energy and Climate Intelligence Unit. Now to football. England has won 1-0 against New Zealand in a World Cup friendly. Captain Harry Kane managed to score just before half-time. And Scotland have won an impressive 4-0 against Bolivia. From Radio News Hub, I'm Georgia Lee.
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0: Iran conflict has added £1.7 billion to UK motorist fuel costs since it began. Releasing their report to mark 100 days since the conflict began, the Energy and Climate Intelligence Unit say it's also meant a spike in electric vehicle purchases. A woman has been charged with attempted murder after an incident at a property in Glasgow, after reports of a 30-year-old injured man in the early hours of Friday morning. The Bank of England has defended its decision to feature animals and insects on the next series of banknotes. Research into public opinion found the previous historical figure portraits elitist and not representative of the UK's cultural and natural diversity. Romania has beaten Wales 2-1 in a Bucharest World Cup friendly. Romania led through Florian Kohmann before substitute David Brooks equalised with a sweet left-foot volley. Wales had chance to turn around the contest completely, but Adrian Rus restored Romania's lead 10 minutes from time. That's the latest from Radio News Hub. I'm Georgia Lee.
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0: troops have killed a Palestinian baby boy and injured his parents after firing at a vehicle in the occupied West Bank. The Palestinian Health Ministry says the seven-month-old boy was killed whilst his parents travelled to see relatives. The US-Iran conflict is driving up the popularity of electric vehicles.
1: Auto traders have said now for 3 months running that the average price of a new EV is now less than the average price of a new petrol, which I think would probably blow a lot of people's minds because we've always been told that they're so much more expensive to buy up front. Well, that doesn't really appear to be the case, and it hasn't been the case in the second-hand market where most of us buy our cars for quite some time. So that quite significant barrier to EV ownership has kind of really been pulled away.
0: That's Colin Walker from the Energy and Climate Intelligence Unit. Now to football. England has won 1-0 against New Zealand in a World Cup friendly. Captain Harry Kane managed to score just before half-time. And Scotland have won an impressive 4-0 against Bolivia. From Radio News Hub, I'm Georgia Lee.
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1: US-Iran conflict has added £1.7 billion to UK motorist fuel costs since it began. Releasing their report to mark 100 days since the conflict began, the Energy and Climate Intelligence Unit say it's also meant a spike in electric vehicle purchases. A woman has been charged with attempted murder after an incident at a property in Glasgow, after reports of a 30-year-old injured man in the early hours of Friday morning. The Bank of England has defended its decision to feature animals and insects on the next series of banknotes. Research into public opinion found the previous historical figure portraits elitist and not representative of the UK's cultural and natural diversity. Romania has beaten Wales 2-1 in a Bucharest World Cup friendly. Romania led through Florian Kohmann before substitute David Brooks equalised with a sweet left-foot volley. Wales had chance to turn around the contest completely, but Adrian Rus restored Romania's lead 10 minutes from time. That's the latest from Radio News Hub. I'm Georgia Lee.
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Even

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1: Prime Minister will host the Ukrainian leader, the French president, and the German chancellor at Downing Street later. The meeting comes after a large-scale Ukrainian drone attack targeted St. Petersburg in Russia on Saturday. They'll discuss ongoing support for Ukraine. Confidence in the value of going to university has slumped. The latest British Social Attitude survey found that fewer people believe it's worth the time and money when compared to 20 years ago. The findings come amid pressure to reform the student loan system, with recent graduates describing it as unfair. At least 12 people have been injured in a shooting at a music festival in the US state of Ohio. Police say a search for the two suspects is ongoing following an outbreak of gunfire that sent crowds scrambling for cover. Two of the wounded are in a critical condition. And England's World Cup warm-up games got off to a winning start as they awkwardly overcame New Zealand by a goal to nil. Harry Kane's header on the stroke of half-time was the difference between the two sides. It was a better night for Scotland, who romped to a 4-0 win over Bolivia. That's the latest from Radio News Hub. I'm John Collins.
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1: Cloudy across much of the northwest of the UK with outbreaks of rain, which could be heavy at times. Drier and brighter further southeast with some pleasant spells of sunshine. Feeling warmer with a high of 20 degrees Celsius.

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1: I bring her coffee in the morning. She brings me in a piece. I take her out to fancy restaurants. She takes the sadness out of me.

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1: Prime Minister will host the Ukrainian leader, the French president and the German chancellor at Downing Street later. The meeting comes after a large-scale Ukrainian drone attack targeted St. Petersburg in Russia on Saturday. Keir Starmer will speak with Vladimir Zelensky, Emmanuel Macron and Friedrich Merz to discuss ongoing support for Ukraine. A union leader will launch an attack on Reform today, describing the party as union bashers. Gary Smith, the general secretary of the GMB, will take aim at Nigel Farage and what he's calling his rebadged Tories during a speech at the union's annual conference. Fewer people believe that going to university is worth the time and money when compared with 20 years ago. That's according to the latest British Social Attitudes survey. It says the drop comes amid declining job prospects and anger over student debts. And England's World Cup warm-up games got off to a winning start as they awkwardly overcame New Zealand by a 1-0. It was a better night for Scotland, who romped to a 4-0 win over Bolivia. That's the latest from Radio News Hub. I'm John Collins.
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1: Cloudy across much of the northwest of the UK with outbreaks of rain, which could be heavy at times. Drier and brighter further southeast with some pleasant spells of sunshine. Feeling warmer with a high of 20 degrees Celsius.

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1: The Prime Minister will host the Ukrainian leader, the French president, and the German Chancellor at Downing Street later. The four will get together to discuss ongoing support for Ukraine. It follows a drone attack that Ukraine launched at St. Petersburg yesterday. At least 12 people have been injured in a shooting at a music festival in the US state of Ohio. Police say a search for the two suspects is ongoing following an outbreak of gunfire that sent crowds scrambling for cover near to the annual Old West End Festival. The value of going to university has gone down. That's what people are saying in the latest British Social Attitudes survey. It comes amid worse job prospects and anger over student debt repayments. To sport, where England's World Cup warm-up games got off to a winning start as they awkwardly overcame New Zealand by a goal to nil. Harry Kane's header on the stroke of half-time was the difference between the two sides. It was a better night for Scotland, though, who romped to a 4-0 win over South American side Bolivia. That's the latest from Radio News Hub. I'm John Collins.
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1: Cloudy across much of the northwest of the UK with outbreaks of rain, which could be heavy at times. Drier and brighter further southeast with some pleasant spells of sunshine. Feeling warmer with a high of 20 degrees Celsius.

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1: UK Prime Minister Keir Starmer will speak with Volodymyr Zelensky, Emmanuel Macron and Friedrich Merz today to discuss ongoing support for Ukraine. Between them, they form the so-called E3 group of nations that are regarded as Kyiv's closest allies. Today's meeting comes after a large-scale Ukrainian drone attack which targeted St. Petersburg yesterday. Now, an attack will be launched today by a union leader who will describe the Reform Party as union bashers. Gary Smith, the General Secretary of the GMB, will take aim at Nigel Farage and what he calls his rebadged Tories. It'll come during a speech at the Union's National Congress. He'll tell delegates that when GMB members were on picket lines and marches, Reforms leaders were cheering Thatcher to the rafters. According to the latest British Social Attitudes survey, the confidence in the value of going to university has slumped. That survey's found that fewer people now believe that university is worth the time or the money when compared with 20 years ago. That's the latest from Radio News Hub. I'm John Collins.
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1: Cloudy across much of the northwest of the UK with outbreaks of rain, which could be heavy at times. Drier and brighter further southeast with some pleasant spells of sunshine. Feeling warmer with a high of 20 degrees Celsius.

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1: Hey, it's a mess out there. 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I've

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1: Prime Minister Sir Keir Starmer will host the Ukrainian leader, the French president and the German chancellor at Downing Street later today. They'll speak about how to best provide ongoing support for Ukraine in its war with Russia. It follows a Ukrainian drone attack on St. Petersburg on Saturday. The Foreign Secretary here, meanwhile, has confirmed that he will back Sir Keir Starmer in any leadership election. Andy Burnham has said he'll challenge him for the leadership of the party if he wins the upcoming Makerfield by-election. Police in the US state of Ohio are still searching for two shooters after at least 12 people were injured at a music festival. It happened at the Old West End Festival in Toledo. Two of the wounded are described as critical. Fewer people believe that university is worth the time and money in comparison with 20 years ago. That from the latest British Social Attitude Survey, which comes against the backdrop of declining job prospects and anger over student debt repayments. And England geared up for the World Cup with an underwhelming 1-0 win over New Zealand in Tampa last night. The tournament gets underway on Thursday. That's the latest from Radio News Hub. I'm John Collins.
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1: Cloudy across much of the northwest with outbreaks of rain, which could be heavy at times and accompanied by blustery winds. Drier and brighter as you move southeast with sunny spells developing, a high today of 20 degrees Celsius.

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1: The value of going to university has gone down. That's what people are saying in the latest British Social Attitudes survey. It comes against a backdrop of worse job prospects and ongoing anger over student debt repayments. Police in the US state of Ohio are still searching for two shooters after at least 12 people were injured at a music festival there. It happened at the Old West End Festival in Toledo. Two of the wounded are described as critical. The Foreign Secretary has confirmed that he'd back the Prime Minister, Sir Keir Starmer, in any Labour leadership election. Andy Burnham has said that he'll challenge him for the leadership of the party if he wins the upcoming Makerfield by-election. To sport, where England's warm-up games for the World Cup got off to a winning start as they overcame New Zealand by a 2-0. Harry Kane's header proved to be the difference between the two sides in Tampa. It was a better night for Scotland, who romped to a 4-0 win over Bolivia. The tournament gets underway on Thursday, and the Tony Awards will be held this evening. It honours the best musicals and performances of the year on Broadway. That's the latest from Radio News Hub. I'm John Collins.
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1: Cloudy across much of the northwest with outbreaks of rain, which could be heavy at times and accompanied by blustery winds. Drier and brighter as you move southeast, with sunny spells developing. A high today of 20 degrees Celsius.
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1: I bring her coffee in the morning. She brings me in a piece. I take her out to fancy restaurants. She takes the sadness out of me. I make her cards on her birthday. She makes me a better man. I take her water when she's thirsty.

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1: Three more people have been charged with violent disorder following protests in Hampshire earlier this week after the murder of Henry Novak. It brings the total number of people charged after disorder in Southampton to 14. All of them will appear at the city's magistrates' court tomorrow. Nationwide Building Society is installing defibrillators and bleed control kits across its branches. St John's Ambulance will work alongside Nationwide to offer life-saving training to 4,000 of its members of staff. The Prime Minister's hosting the Ukrainian leader, the French President and the German Chancellor at Downing Street today. Their meeting comes after a large-scale Ukrainian drone attack targeted St. Petersburg in Russia yesterday. Keir Starmer will speak with Vladimir Zelensky, Emmanuel Macron and Friedrich Merz to discuss ongoing support for Ukraine. And the comedian Sir Lenny Henry has said his first stand-up tour in more than 15 years comes as racism is still at large. The 67-year-old, whose career began in 1975, said he'd continued to do one-off gigs but gave up touring 16 years ago because he needed a break. That's the latest from Radio News Hub. I'm John Collins.
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1: Cloudy across much of the northwest with outbreaks of rain, which could be heavy at times and accompanied by blustery winds. Drier and brighter as you move southeast with sunny spells developing. A high today of 20 degrees Celsius.
3: Helo, fi Tom Cartwright yn ôl i'ch atgoffa chi ymuno fo fi ar gyfer y sioe Gymraeg ar Radio Drongleis. Yn chwarae rhai o'r caneuon newydd, yr hen glasuron a'ch holl geisiadau chi. 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
1: Three more people have been charged with violent disorder after protests in Hampshire earlier this week following the murder of Henry Novak. It brings the total number of people charged after disorder in Southampton to 14. All of them will appear at the city's magistrates' court on Monday. Defibrillators and bleed control kits are being installed across nationwide building society branches. The idea is to allow anyone to perform CPR regardless of training. The rollout's being done in conjunction with St John's Ambulance. At least 12 people have been injured in a shooting at a music festival in the US state of Ohio. Police say a search for two suspects is ongoing following an outbreak of gunfire that sent crowds scrambling for cover. Two of the wounded are said to be in a critical condition following the incident near the annual Old West End Festival. The Tony Awards will be held this evening. They honour the best musicals and performances of the year on Broadway. And Pope Leo XIV has acknowledged that he's had to compete with Puerto Rican superstar Bad Bunny for crowds during his visit to Madrid this weekend. That's the latest from Radio News Hub. I'm John Collins.
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1: Cloudy across much of the northwest with outbreaks of rain, which could be heavy at times and accompanied by blustery winds. Drier and brighter as you move southeast with sunny spells developing, a high today of 20 degrees Celsius.
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1: Three more people have been charged with violent disorder following protests in Hampshire earlier this week after the murder of Henry Novak. It brings the total number of people charged after disorder in Southampton to 14. All of them will appear at the city's magistrates' court tomorrow. Nationwide Building Society is installing defibrillators and bleed control kits across its branches. St John's Ambulance will work alongside Nationwide to offer life-saving training to 4,000 of its members of staff. The Prime Minister's hosting the Ukrainian leader, the French President and the German Chancellor at Downing Street today. Their meeting comes after a large-scale Ukrainian drone attack targeted St. Petersburg in Russia yesterday. Keir Starmer will speak with Vladimir Zelensky, Emmanuel Macron and Friedrich Merz to discuss ongoing support for Ukraine. And the comedian Sir Lenny Henry has said his first stand-up tour in more than 15 years comes as racism is still at large. The 67-year-old, whose career began in 1975, said he'd continued to do one-off gigs but gave up touring 16 years ago because he needed a break. That's the latest from Radio News Hub. I'm John Collins.
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1: Cloudy across much of the northwest with outbreaks of rain, which could be heavy at times and accompanied by blustery winds. Drier and brighter as you move southeast with sunny spells developing. A high today of 20 degrees Celsius.
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7: 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Picking out the best ones, picking out some of the songs that we like, and hoping that you like them too. 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

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They are Mark King and Level 42, and To Be With You Again. 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
0: 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It's a great

0: That is from their album Look Sharp. Oh yes, Roxette and Dress for Success. Okay, let's do our future greatest hits now. And starting with a new song from Kygo.
1: On your mind.
0: It's a collaboration with Dan Tominski.

you'll remember Lucas Graham from 7 Seconds. This is his new song. It's called Second Chance. So 3 new songs for you. Kygo and Dan Tominski together and Heaven on Your Side. Harry Styles and Dance No More, his new release. And new from Lucas Graham, Second Chance.

One begins to wonder whether Olivia Rodrigo is obsessing about the band The Cure. In Drop Dead, she references the lyrics to Just Like Heaven. And her latest hit is simply...

another classic from the 60s. Clem Curtis and the Foundations, baby. Now that I've found you, playing that one for Jenny. Happy 29th birthday from Matt. You

course, he was one of the most prolific songwriters down through the years, and still is. Carol King from her Tapestry album, 1971. That is beautiful.

0: well, so far on this hour of the greatest hits of music, we started the show with Level 42 and To Be With You Again. And then it was Roxette, Dressed for Success. From the charts of 2026, Olivia Rodrigo gave us The Cure. And then it was back to the 60s for The Foundations, Baby, Now That I've Found You. And the 70s, Carole King and Beautiful from Tapestry. And the brand new song from Keith Urban, featuring Michael McDonald, is We Go Back, from the charts of 2026. The greatest hits of
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It was a song that Sabrina Johnston wrote with her husband, Ken. The lyrics came out of the period during the Gulf War of the early 90s and one of the big uplifting house and gospel songs of 1991. It's Peace in the Valley. This is The Greatest Hits of Music with James Ross, playing you the hits of the past 50 years and more. Oops.

forward is the story of the girl caught up in the fantasy that Robert De Niro might be her boyfriend. Bananarama and Robert De Niro's Waiting from 1984. Before that, the amazing Sabrina Johnson, The Voice. Oh yes, Peace in the Valley was one of the biggest hits and anthems of 1991. It's a

back to 2014. Shakira and Rihanna, Can't Remember to Forget You. Shakira said, working with Rihanna was like utopia. She's the sexiest woman on the planet. Okay, this is our Mystery TV theme tune. But what is it? This is a US teen drama show which was broadcast on Fox from 1990 to 2000, 10 years. Seen around the world, hugely popular, starring Shannon Doherty and Jason Priestley. They were twins. And it was all about the adjustment and culture shock that they experienced when they and their parents, Jim and Cindy, moved from Minneapolis to California. How different was it in that state compared to Minnesota? ...293 episodes over 10 seasons. It's a teen drama, a soap opera. Any idea what is it? What is the TV show?

Detroit's finest from 1985. Huge top 10 hit, Colonel Abrams and Trapped. This is our Mystery TV theme tune, but what is it? The theme music written by John Davis for this teen drama soap opera, seen on Fox for 10 seasons, 293 episodes. Initially, it was all about Brandon and Brenda. Who were twins who moved from Minneapolis to California. But later, it follows the lives of a group of friends who are living in this particular part of California. As they transition from high school to college and into the adult world, part of the title referred to the zip code of where they were living. Oh, that's giving it away, haven't they? Created by Darren Star, produced by Aaron Spelling for Fox, seen around the world. What was the show? Do you remember? It was Beverly Hills 90210.

of course, it featured Live and Loud in the movie Buster. The Four Tops and Loco in Acapulco. Did you get our mystery TV theme tune? Wasn't so difficult, was it? It was Beverly Hills 90210.

There you go. That is a real classic bit of vintage disco from 1978. Yeah, can't believe it's that long ago. Cheryl Lynn and Got to Be Real. Okay, let's get a little bit more up to date right now.

so many songs from Michael Jackson back in the charts off the back of the biopic Michael. That is just one of them currently in the top 10. It is Billie Jean. Well, catching up now with some more showbiz and celebrity stories. And Boy George says he wants to write the UK's next Eurovision entry after competing for San Marino this year, although their song failed to qualify. George says, quote, "I'd have liked to have got through to the final to see whether we got any of the nil points, because that's what you go for," he says. Now he'd love another shot, and writing Britain's next entry would be an exciting challenge. Paul McCartney is hoping Prince's estate will release an unheard cover by Prince of The Long and Winding Road. Paul only discovered the recording after Prince's death, describing it as surprisingly rocky with impressive guitar work. Paul says he was amazed by the track and now wants fans around the world to finally hear Prince's unique interpretation. And Barry Gibb is alive and well, despite a viral social media hoax claiming the BG was dead. Family sources have confirmed that Barry is healthy and enjoying life in Florida after rumours spread rapidly online. The false reports gained traction through a fake memorial page and AI images, making Barry the latest high-profile celebrity targeted by a death hoax.

0: You're gonna find me.
1: It was, of course, an old Cliff Richard song that they brought back and brought up to date in 1984. They were the Farmer's Boys. OK, let's dip into the birthday file now and say happy birthday to a long list of people, including Peter, John, Roy, Helen, also Charlie, Alan, Jeff, Ricky. Let's say hi and happy birthday to Diane, Matthew, Bruce, Justin, Claire, Paul, and to you if it's your birthday. How are you celebrating? Go on, make some big plans. Do some crazy stuff you've never done before. And of course, a large slice of birthday cake.

0: Greg and James, Scanning for Girls from 2007, with a song whose video was set in a bowling alley. Do you remember? She's so lovely. The greatest hits of music.
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7: Three more people have been charged with violent disorder after protests in Hampshire earlier this week following the murder of Henry Novak. It brings the total number of people charged after disorder in Southampton to 14. All of them will appear at the city's magistrates' court on Monday. Defibrillators and bleed control kits are being installed across nationwide building society branches. The idea is to allow anyone to perform CPR regardless of training. The rollout's being done in conjunction with St John's Ambulance. At least 12 people have been injured in a shooting at a music festival in the US state of Ohio. Police say a search for two suspects is ongoing following an outbreak of gunfire that sent crowds scrambling for cover. Two of the wounded are said to be in a critical condition following the incident near the annual Old West End Festival. The Tony Awards will be held this evening. They honour the best musicals and performances of the year on Broadway. And Pope Leo XIV has acknowledged that he's had to compete with Puerto Rican superstar Bad Bunny for crowds during his visit to Madrid this weekend. That's the latest from Radio News Hub. I'm John Collins.
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7: Cloudy across much of the northwest with outbreaks of rain, which could be heavy at times and accompanied by blustery winds. Drier and brighter as you move southeast with sunny spells developing. A high today of 20 degrees Celsius.
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12: Now, James Ross is kicking off another hour of the greatest hits of music.

Rowan and the Gang from 1993, the Urban Cookie Collective and The Key, The Secret. It's the sound of the 60s, the 70s, the 80s, and right up to today. The tunes you remember, the hits you love, from the soundtrack of your life. 2 hours every week, we bring you the greatest hits of music. Feeling good, feeling fine. That is us. That is me and Lucy. Hope you're doing well as well and enjoying some of our tunes.

and the songs of 2014. Goodness, is it that long ago? American authors and Best Day of My Life. Okay, let's do the Movie Minute now. And if you're looking for something to watch, then here are some of the films out there or streaming online right now. And starting with one of the greatest hits of the movies, and it is The Rainmaker, the 1997 legal drama from John Grisham's book. Matt Damon plays an inexperienced law school graduate who takes on an insurance company. When it refuses to fund a life-saving operation for a boy with leukemia, the case becomes a high-stakes fight for justice. It is The Rainmaker. Well, coming up to date now, and Send Help stars Rachel McAdams as a woman stranded on a deserted island with her overbearing boss after a devastating plane crash. Forced to rely on each other to survive, rising tensions turn their ordeal into a gripping battle of wills, wits, and endurance. It is Send Help. And Nuremberg stars Rami Malek as a U.S. Army psychiatrist investigating the minds of senior Nazi leaders ahead of the historic Nuremberg trials. His work leads to an intense psychological showdown with Hermann Göring, where manipulation, power, and accountability collide. It is Nuremberg, starring Rami Malek. Our other two selections, The Rainmaker from 97, starring Matt Damon, and Send Help, starring Rachel McAdams. No.

It's almost spent a full year in the charts. What an amazing success for Sam Fender and Olivia Dean together, and Rein Me In. It's the greatest hits of music. Okay, let's dig in and dig out some more hits. Let's go back in time. The greatest.

Well, sadly, we haven't seen the full lineup of Spandau Ballet, at least the full original lineup, including Tony Hadley on vocals, since 2015, which is when they played their last gig in Hong Kong. Yeah, 11 years ago.

Oh, filled with double entendres, or what? Back to 65 for the Beatles. And Drive My Car. What were those hidden messages buried in there? Oh, you know what I'm talking about, don't you?

Oh, he is one of my favourite country voices of all time. Glen Campbell from 1969 and the amazing Galveston

0: record so far on this hour of the greatest hits of music. We started the sequence with the Urban Cookie Collective from 1993 and The Key, The Secret. Then it was the American Authors and Best Day of My Life. Sam Fender and Olivia Dean gave us their huge hit from 2025 and 2026, Rain Me In. It's still up there. Then it was Spandau Ballet and Only When You Leave. And from the charts of the 60s, The Beatles, Drive My Car, and Glen Campbell, Galveston. And the brand new song there from, who was it? It was Heck Hot 100 from the charts of 2026.
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but they had just had a big hit with Ready to Go. That was the follow-up and probably my favourites of theirs, Republica and Drop Dead Gorgeous, from the charts of 1997.

It was actually the biggest hit for OMD in the US, and that was primarily because it was included in the movie Pretty in Pink. It reached number 4 on the Billboard Hot 100's Orchestral Maneuvers in the Dark and If You Leave.

playing the best from down through the years. All those jukebox favourites that you just can't forget. Bringing the memories back, the greatest hits of music. Let's do the number ones now.

We are doing the number ones from down through the years. And that one from 1994, Pat O'Banton and his version of the Equals Baby Come Back. That hit the top of the charts globally at the moment. Number ones around the world. Number one on the Hot Country Songs chart. Number one in Canada. And number one in Australia and New Zealand is this lady.

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1: Still number one on the Hot Country Songs chart. It's been there at the top for so many weeks. It's also number one in Canada, Australia and New Zealand. It is Choose in Texas from Ella Langley. Looking around the charts around the world at the moment, and number one on the Europe Official Top 100, and number one in Germany, and number one in Bulgaria. Bangaranga from Dara.
2: 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If you wanna dance, let's take our chance.
3: You can jump to the beat and keep bouncing. 30 seconds and counting. Hot one, this choice critical. Situ-

Oh, Let's Dance. They were big in 2001. That was their number one. They were Five and Let's Dance.

So three number ones in a row for you from 94, Pato Banton, Baby Come Back. Then from the charts of 2026, Ella Langley and Two's in Texas. And from 2001, Five, Let's Dance.

Oh, she was one of the voices of the 70s, all right. She was Maxine Nightingale. 1975 was when she had a big hit with Right Back Where We Started.

Alex Warren riding another huge wave of success with Fever Dream from the charts of 2026. Well, catching up now with some more showbiz and celebrity stories, and BTS dominated the 2026 American Music Awards, taking home Artist of the Year, Song of the Summer, and Best Male K-pop Artist. The group opened the ceremony with a dramatic performance of Hooligan before later celebrating the success of their latest single Swim from their album Arirang, and a string, of course, of emotional acceptance speeches. Well, Ed Sheeran has reclaimed the title of the UK's most played artist, topping the annual airplay chart for the 8th time in 11 years. New figures show his music dominated radio, TV and public venues throughout 2025. Ed also landed 2 songs in the year's top 10 most played tracks and thanked broadcasters, venues and fans for their continued support. And Barry Manilow says he's never really considered himself a singer, despite enjoying one of pop's most successful careers. 82-year-old Barry insists he sees himself first and foremost as a musician and admits he would have been perfectly happy playing piano in a small Paris bar. Even after 6 decades in the spotlight, Barry says performing still doesn't come naturally to him.

Oh, those were the days, weren't they? Back to 1998 for one of their greatest hits, The Spice Girls and Stop. Well, thanks to our producer and web guru, Lucy, to our backroom team this time of Innes, Martin and Gary. This is James Ross, and I'll leave you today with a classic from Squeeze and hope you can join me again same time, same place for some more of the greatest hits of music. Have fun, take it easy, and I'll see you then.

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1: The Prime Minister will host the Ukrainian leader, the French President and the German Chancellor at Downing Street later. John Collins has more.
2: Sir Keir Starmer is set to speak with Volodymyr Zelensky, Emmanuel Macron and Friedrich Merz to discuss ongoing support for Ukraine. Between them, they form the so-called E3 group of nations that's regarded as Kyiv's closest allies, with the UK and France leading the so-called coalition of the willing. Today's meeting comes after a large-scale Ukrainian drone attack targeted St. Petersburg on Saturday.
1: Meanwhile, David Lammy has told J.D. Vance he was wrong to link Henry Novak's murder to immigration. The Deputy Prime Minister said he challenged the US Vice President in a robust phone call on Saturday. A nurse who made almost £20,000 by adding shifts to rosters she did not work has been struck off. Faith Charaka was convicted of fraud by abuse of position after adding 50 shifts between November 2020 and February 2023. And England have beaten New Zealand by 115 runs in the first test match of the summer at Lord's. From Radio News Hub, I'm Johnny Holmes.
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1: Rain will move southeastwards across the country through tonight, turning heavy in the north and west. Rather gusty winds and showers following across Scotland and Northern Ireland with lows of 10 degrees.

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1: Keir Starmer will host Vladimir Zelensky, Emmanuel Macron and Friedrich Merz at number 10 later. John Collins has more.
2: The Prime Minister will host the Ukrainian leader, the French President and the German Chancellor to discuss ongoing support for Ukraine. The so-called E3 group of nations that's meeting the Ukrainian leader are regarded as some of Kyiv's closest allies.
1: Deputy Prime Minister David Lammy says he told US Vice President J.D. Vance he was wrong to link the murder of teenager Henry Novak to immigration. The row follows Vance's claim that the killing reflected the impact of mass migration, a suggestion Lammy said was inaccurate and unhelpful to the victim's family. Up to 1,000 people have descended on London's Canary Wharf for the largest training exercise in modern times to test emergency services' response to terror attacks. Counter-terrorism policing London organisers drew on lessons learned after the Manchester Arena terrorist attack. And heavy rain, sunshine and showers are forecast for the week ahead, but temperatures could hit the mid-20s by next weekend. That's the latest from Radio News Hub. I'm Johnny Holmes.
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1: Rain will move southeastwards across the country through tonight, turning heavy in the north and west. Rather gusty winds and showers following across Scotland and Northern Ireland with lows of 10 degrees.

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1: Prime Minister will host the Ukrainian leader, the French president and the German chancellor at Downing Street later. John Collins has more.
2: Sir Keir Starmer is set to speak with Volodymyr Zelensky, Emmanuel Macron and Friedrich Merz to discuss ongoing support for Ukraine. They form the so-called E3 group of nations that's regarded as Kyiv's closest allies, with the UK and France leading the so-called coalition of the willing. Today's meeting comes after a large-scale Ukrainian drone attack targeted St. Petersburg on Saturday. No casualties have been reported.
1: David Lammy has told J.D. Vance he was wrong to link Henry Novak's murder to immigration. The 18-year-old student was handcuffed by police as he lay dying after his British-born killer, Vikram Digwa, claimed to have been the victim of a racist attack. Heavier rain is forecast for the week ahead, but temperatures could hit the mid-20s by next weekend. Rain is forecast on Monday and Thursday, with a mix of sunshine and showers through the rest of the week. And Kimi Antonelli drove into the history books by becoming the youngest winner of the Monaco Grand Prix. From Radio News Hub, I'm Johnny Holmes.
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1: Rain will move southeastwards across the country through tonight, turning heavy in the north and west. Rather gusty winds and showers following across Scotland and Northern Ireland with lows of 10 degrees.
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or evergreen. Your black, white, beige, chola descent. 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Rejoice and love yourself today, cause baby, you were born this way.

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1: The Prime Minister is hosting the Ukrainian leader, the French President and the German Chancellor at Downing Street. John Collins has more.
2: Between them, they form the so-called E3 group of nations that's regarded as Kyiv's closest allies, with the UK and France leading the so-called coalition of the willing. Today's meeting comes after a large-scale Ukrainian drone attack targeted St. Petersburg on Saturday. No casualties have been reported.
1: The GMB has reaffirmed its affiliation to the Labour Party after similar decisions by other unions. A statement by the GMB's executive committee made the pledge at the union's annual conference in Blackpool. A nurse who fraudulently claimed nearly £20,000 for shifts she never worked has been struck off the nursing register. Faith Shareka admitted adding 50 fake shifts to staff rosters over more than 2 years. And at long last, Alexander Zverev has done it. He's won the French Open. In five grueling sets, a visibly weary Zverev outlasted Flavio Cabolli. From Radio News Hub, I'm Johnny Holmes.
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1: Rain will move southeastwards across the country through tonight, turning heavy in the north and west. Rather gusty winds and showers following across Scotland and Northern Ireland with lows of 10 degrees.
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I'm Richard Joyce, here with you for the next 2 hours to bring you some of the most divine music for your rest and relaxation. I've got two movie pieces from James Horner and Craig Armstrong, a piano concerto from Beethoven, as well as two interesting works from Dvorak and Caccini, and lots, lots more. Let's start the show with a piece of unknown origin, simply called Romance. It's believed that it was found on a cylinder recording in South America sometime during the 19th century. I hope you enjoy it.

On guitar there was John Williams with the string orchestra, conducted by William Goodchild, performing the anonymous Romance. Apart from my next piece and the flower duet from the opera Lakmé, Leo Delibes is not widely known. Even though he received great acclaim from his fellow composers of the day. This next piece from his opera Sylvia prompted Tchaikovsky to comment that his own Swan Lake was poor stuff in comparison. This particular section depicts the Amazonian huntresses who accompany Sylvia, a mythical character who is the focus of the ballet and has her origins in the 16th century.

Well, I hope that wasn't too lively for you. That was Les Chasseresses, The Huntresses, from Delibes' ballet Sylvia, performed by the Razumovsky Symphony Orchestra, conducted by Andrew Mugralia. Now, there's a lovely story that inspired my next piece that involves two elderly men out for a drive in the Italian mountains. They arrive at the top just as the sun is setting and sit there awe-inspired by its majesty. The driver turns to his friend and suggests if they go fast enough, they could brow the next mountain and catch the sunset again. Well, they drive like the clappers, and just as they reach the top, they witness a second sunset. Here is Due Tramonti, Two Sunsets.

0: Ludovico's Einaudi's Due Tramonti was performed by the composer and written in memory of his dad's story.
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Gibson as William Wallace owed much of its success to James Horner's superb score, with its memorable use of Celtic-inspired themes. This haunting sequence over the end titles is a noble lament with a wordless chorus and a solo bagpipe fading into silence.

0: The end titles from Braveheart by James Horner, performed by the City of Prague Philharmonic Orchestra, conducted by Paul Bateman.
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0: Well, welcome along if you've just joined us here on Radio Brongleis. I am Richard Joyce, bringing you Smooth Classics for your rest and relaxation. Let me know if it's hitting the right spot by messaging me via the Radio Brongleis website or direct to richard.joyce@radiobrongleis.cymru. Always great to hear from you. Now, Beethoven's Emperor Concerto was written in 1809, a time of great political unrest in Europe. Austria had declared war on France, and the imminent threat of invasion by Napoleon was real enough for the imperial family to leave Vienna. The first and third movements of this concerto reflect the stresses of the times, but this central second movement is an oasis of calm and tranquility. The first Viennese performer of the concerto, Beethoven's pupil Karl Czerny, claimed that the movement represented the religious songs of devout pilgrims. See what you think.

Beethoven's second movement from his Emperor Concerto was performed by Gerhard Opitz with the Gewandhaus Orchestra of Leipzig, conducted by Marek Janowski. Now imagine, if you will, being a struggling composer in Russia in the 1970s. It was extremely difficult to get your music published and performed. So young composer Vladimir Vavilov recorded his piece in 1972, called it Ave Maria, and attributed the work to 16th century Italian composer Giulio Caccini. Well, Italian Baroque music was very acceptable to the Russian masses, and so success was guaranteed. Now, I should point out that this story cannot be proven, and I'm sure it will be debated for years to come. Regardless, here is what is known as Caccini's Ave Maria.

beautiful. Our soprano was Leslie Garrett with the Britten Sinfonia, conducted by Ivor Bolton, performing Caccini's Ave Maria. Now, around the world, it's a rule that you do not use the toilet when the train is stationary at a station. Yes? Okay, now, British Rail have a sign that says exactly that, and so do most railway companies around the world. But Amtrak Services in America, which travels to over 500 destinations in 46 states, goes one step better, in my opinion. While the train is stationary at the station, passengers are treated to my next piece, piped through the PA system, and it's from a composer who was a railway train spotter himself. Enjoy.

0: Well, that was Dvorak's Humoresque, performed by Takako Nishizaki and Jeno Yando.
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Two lovely pieces there. We first heard Fauré's Cantique de Jean Racine, sung by the choir of Trinity College, Cambridge, conducted by Richard Marlowe, and then followed by Craig Armstrong's beautiful music to the balcony scene from Romeo and Juliet, played by the City of Prague Philharmonic Orchestra, conducted by Paul Bateman. Now, have you ever wondered why there are very few concertos for two church organs? No, of course you haven't, but I bet I got you thinking. Well, for much of the same reason, there are very few flute and harp concertos. It's just really a weird combination. Well, trust Mozart to accept a commission from a duke and his daughter, who incidentally never paid up, to create a concerto for flute and harp. This is the second movement.

0: Mozart's Flute and Harp Concerto, the second movement there, performed by Sir James Galway on his golden flute and Marissa Robles on harp, with the London Symphony Orchestra conducted by Eduardo Mata.
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0: It's great to have your company this evening on Radio Bronglice. I am Richard Joyce with you right up till 10 o'clock with lots of great music for your rest and relaxation. It's easy to get in touch. 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Always great to get your feedback. Now, Mendelssohn's Violin Concerto was a difficult birth. He wrote to his best friend, who was concertmaster at the Leipzig Gewandhaus Orchestra, and informed him that he would write a concerto for him next winter. This was 1838. Well, Mendelssohn was no violinist, and he had dreadful trouble with this composition. He sought advice from a variety of known violinists, corresponded with other composers, and sent examples out to his friend, who gave comments and suggested changes to the score. Finally, after 6 years and numerous rewrites, with Mendelssohn conducting and his friend Ferdinand David as soloist, it was premiered in 1845 to great success and has been a favourite of all violinists since. See what you think of this second movement.

The second movement there of Mendelssohn's Violin Concerto. Our soloist was Maria Bachmann with the Royal Liverpool Philharmonic Orchestra, conducted by Libor Pesek. Russian composer Rimsky-Korsakov became a naval cadet at the tender age of 12 and gave a further 25 years to the Imperial Russian Navy before turning to full-time composition. In 1888, he created his score to Scheherazade, a setting of the magical stories of the Arabian Nights. This is The Young Prince and Princess.

0: From Rimsky-Korsakov's Scheherazade, that was The Young Prince and Princess, performed by the London Philharmonic Orchestra, conducted by Alexander Lazarev.
1: Unwind with Smooth Classics.

Jay Ungar Zashikan Farewell, performed there by the Band of the Royal Marines, with Major J.R. Perkins leading from the violin. We now have my second piece from Mozart this evening. He was only 35 years old when he died, but had written over 600 major works. Concertos for every instrument, including one that didn't even exist. Sublime choral works, both operatic and sacred. Well, our next piece is one of the six-part Vespers, which was composed for use in Salzburg Cathedral. This is the lovely setting to Psalm 117, O praise the Lord, all ye nations.

Our soloist there was Lynn Dawson singing Laudate Dominum from Mozart's Vespers, accompanied by the Hilliard Ensemble, the Choir of King's College Cambridge, and the Cambridge Classical Players, all under the direction of Stephen Clearbury. Verdi, like Mozart, was a prolific composer, but mainly of opera. He wrote and staged 27, and the performance royalties made him a millionaire before his death in 1901. This prelude to Act I of La Traviata gives us a portrait of our heroine, Violetta.

0: The prelude to Act One of La Traviata by Verdi was performed by the RCA Italian Opera Orchestra, conducted by Georges Prêtre.
1: Rest and relaxation with Smooth Classics.

The intermezzo there from Sister Angelica from composer Puccini, performed by the Berlin Philharmonic Orchestra, conducted by Herbert von Karajan. Now, Debussy and Alfred Hitchcock don't immediately spring to mind as a working partnership. Well, back in 1963, Hitchcock wanted something for his movie The Birds, and this is what he chose.

Debussy's Arabesque No. 1 in E minor, performed by Jean-Yves Thibaudet. John Barry, as we know, wrote some of the most memorable music, particularly for Hollywood, probably because he spent much of his childhood in his father's cinemas, watching movies of all kinds. Occasionally he came up with some gorgeous tunes just as one-off pieces that stand alone in the repertoire. Here's one called Returning Home.

arranged by clarinetist Emma Johnson, John Barry's beautiful Returning Home, performed by Emma with the Royal Philharmonic Orchestra, conducted by Lee Reynolds. Well, sadly, we've come to my last piece on tonight's show, and it's from The Planet Suite by Gustav Holst. This is an excerpt from Venus, performed by the Philharmonia Orchestra, conducted by John Elliott Gardiner.

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I'm Richard Joyce, with you for the last 2 hours to bring you divine music for your rest and relaxation. 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

0: Here's that other lovely track taken from the album by Robert Mazzell, The Old Rugged Cross. Robert Mazzell.
1: On a hill far away stood an old rugged cross.

Paddy O'Brien. And I've said it before and I'll say it again, there are too many people who ruin their present and their future by wasting the present, regretting the failure of the past. Summed up in the words of this lovely track by Paddy O'Brien, "Only This Moment Is Mine."

In life, with all its trials and troubles, there is always the grace of God that is available. Here's a lovely track indeed by T.J. Stewart, the man who calmed the sea.

I am weak, but thou art strong. Jesus, keep me from all wrong. I'll be satisfied as long as I walk, dear Lord, close to thee. Through this world of toils and snares, if I falter,

Over to the album now by James Kilbane, that artist who appears on television. Tremendous country singer he is indeed. He has a lovely track for us now, Face to Face with Amazing Grace. James Kilbane.

Currently, you're tuned to the Country Gospel Hour here with John Morrison, Mike Denver, and Isla Grant. Will you travel down this road with me?

I'm taking a reading from Galatians chapter 2 and verse 20. The thought, the living Christ. It is no longer I who live, but Christ lives in me. The Lord Jesus Christ was crucified between two thieves on a rugged cross in Calvary, just outside Jerusalem. Think of it. The very Son of God came down from heaven, and he humbled himself and became obedient to the point of death, even the death of the cross. The Lord Jesus Christ gave his head to the crown of thorns for us. He gave his face to the human spittle for us. He gave his cheeks and his beard to be plucked out for us. He gave his back to the lash for us. He gave his side to the spear for us. He gave his hands and feet to the spikes for us. He gave his blood for us. The life is in the blood. The Lord Jesus Christ dying in our place, taking our sins on that cross, is God's love in action. But that's not the end of the story. He rose again, and he is the living Christ. If Christ is not alive, there is no hope for any of us. But he is alive, and because he is able to save completely those who come to God through him, because he always lives to intercede for them. We have a great high priest who has passed into the heavens, Jesus, the Son of God, who every day lives to make intercession to the Heavenly Father for us.

0: And that was a lovely track indeed there, taken from the album by Isla Grant. That's when I saw the light.
1: I am so glad that our Father in heaven tells of his love in the book he has given. Wonderful things in the Bible I see. This is the dearest, that Jesus loves me. Though I forget him and wander away, still he doth love me wherever I stray. Back to his dear loving arms would I flee when I remember that Jesus loves me. Oh, if there's only one song I can sing, when in his beauty I see the great King, this shall my song in eternity be. Oh, what a wonder that Jesus loves me.

0: Volodymyr Zelensky has said Ukraine will not silently die and could maintain its recent surge of attacks deep into Russia if the war continues, as he arrived in London for talks in Downing Street. Sir Keir Starmer has hosted discussions between the Ukrainian president and the leaders of France and Germany. Nationwide Building Society is installing defibrillators and bleed control kits across the country. Located at their branches, it hopes to encourage more people to step up and perform life-saving CPR if they need to. Professor Andrew Hartle is the Chief Medical Officer of St John Ambulance, who are helping with the rollout.
1: You can't make things worse by using these kits, but the real importance is to get on and treat people early, and that delay increases the risks of people suffering real harm or death.
0: And Christian Eriksen is conscious and doing well after the Denmark midfielder appeared to collapse in a friendly with Ukraine. TV images showed Eriksen holding his chest in the 65th minute of the fixture, and the match was quickly halted. From Radio News Hub, I'm Johnny Holmes.
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